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0: Saturday, October 17th from 5 to 8 p.m. at the Laurie P. Andrews Center, 2451 North Expressway 281 in Edinburgh. 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
1: Mr. Rubin, sir, what a day.
2: What happened, Jesse?
1: It all started when we got a call here at Cole Air from Mrs. Quigley.
2: What was wrong?
1: AC blowing hot.
2: Is Mrs. Quigley part of our Cool Air Comfort Club family?
1: She is. So I had to get over there as quick as I could.
2: Naturally.
1: Turns out it wasn't just Mrs. Quigley who was suffering in the heat.
2: Really?
1: Oh no. Mrs. Quigley also has a dog, three cats, a brand new kitten, some kind of reptile. He seemed fine, actually.
2: Wait.
1: There was also a hamster, a few goldfish. I'm not 100% sure, but I think there might have been a hedgehog.
2: But Jesse.
1: Plus a guinea pig, a pet rock from the 70s, five parakeets.
2: Jesse, hold on.
1: And they were all stuck in this terrible heat until I could get into the attic and get the AC working again. Another win for Cole Air.
3: Call Cole Air because we can.
2: Jesse, I need you to rewind a bit.
1: Of course, Mr. Rubin, sir. What was it you wanted to say?
2: There was a kitten?
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0: There was also a hamster, a few goldfish. I'm not 100% sure, but I think there might have been a hedgehog.
1: But Jesse.
0: Plus a guinea pig, a pet rock from the 70s, five parakeets.
1: Jesse, hold on.
0: And they were all stuck in this terrible heat until I could get into the attic and get the AC working again. Another win for Kohler.
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4: Mr. Rubin, sir, what a day.
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4: Turns out it wasn't just Mrs. Quigley who was suffering in the heat.
5: Really?
4: Oh no. Mrs. Quigley also has a dog, three cats, a brand new kitten, some kind of reptile. He seemed fine, actually.
5: Wait.
4: There was also a hamster, a few goldfish. I'm not 100% sure, but I think there might have been a hedgehog.
5: But Jesse.
4: Plus a guinea pig, a pet rock from the 70s, five parakeets.
5: Jesse, hold on.
4: And they were all stuck in this terrible heat until I could get into the attic and get the AC working again. Another win for Colair.
6: Call Colair because we can.
5: Jesse, I need you to rewind a bit.
4: Of course, Mr. Rubin, sir. What was it you wanted to say?
5: There was a kitten?
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4: Ladies up in here tonight.
5: No fighting.
4: We got the refugees.
5: No fighting.
4: Up

I'm hungover. I got to tell you, I'm a little hungover. What a game. What a game. Híjole, man. All right. We're going to find out what's trending on TikTok. Let's see. Holidays are upon us. I need some cafecito. Can I get some more cream, please? Gracias. All right. Back to the Bo Corona Show.

Hey, Mom, Dad, guess what? The holiday season is around the corner. You know, first we got Halloween, then Thanksgiving, and then Christmas. And, get ready. Target, if you shop at, Target, they're going to lower prices on nearly 2,000 products ahead of the holiday shopping season. 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Thank you, Target, for doing that. Yeah, it's been a little rough right now. So, way to go, Target. 2,000 products, lowering prices all over for us, the customers, during the holiday shopping season. All right, back to the music on the Boca Rona Show.

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Pink Panther. And the reason why I got this song is because this month is Breast Cancer Awareness Month. And you're going to see a lot of pink. Yeah, Breast Cancer Awareness Month. Cancer, you suck. Okay, I feel much better. All right. And we're going to be talking about it. It's Pink Awareness Month, the month of October. Fighting breast cancer. A message from the Bo Corona Show. All right, back to the music. Let's go!

Hey, you got the munchies? Porque guess what? Yep. You know, the holidays are around the corner. Hey, you know this name, Little Debbie? Come on. Well, they just announced the holiday snack lineup. Two new items. And I'm like, okay, let's find out what's going on of it. Here we go. They're going to introduce the Christmas tree brownies. Yeah. The Little Debbie Hot Cocoa Mini Muffins and the Little Debbie Big Pack Christmas Old Fashioned Donuts. Just in time for the holidays. Can I get a box of those, please? Yeah, give me a box. Yeah, a boat. Hold on, Lopez. Just a little reminder because, let's load up, baby. The holidays are here. Híjole, man. I'm going to have to run 3 miles today. All right, back to the music. Suele.

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2: 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Gobierno de México.
3: Mr. Rubin, sir, what a day.
4: What happened, Jesse?
3: It all started when we got a call here at Colair from Mrs. Quigley.
4: What was wrong?
3: AC blowing hot.
4: Is Mrs. Quigley part of our Colair Comfort Club family?
3: She is. So I had to get over there as quick as I could.
4: Naturally.
3: Turns out it wasn't just Mrs. Quigley who was suffering in the heat.
4: Really?
3: Oh, no. Mrs. Quigley also has a dog, three cats, a brand new kitten, some kind of reptile. He seemed fine, actually.
4: Wait.
3: There was also a hamster, a few goldfish, and not a

Buenos dias, yeah, it's Bo. God, what a game yesterday, hijo, man. And I gotta tell you, I'm hurting a little this morning. You know, I got my Gatorade, I got my cafecito, I got my taquito, and my donuts.

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4: Some Stark County residents being offered bottled water after a water plant outage last week. La Grulla began repairs at their water plant on Thursday, causing outages. President Trump is coming to Texas, specifically Central Texas, up in San Antonio, for a huge rally in support of Ken Paxton running for U.S. Senate. State of Texas is going to be spending about $300 million for two new juvenile detention facilities, one in Metro Houston, the other one in Metro Dallas. Google is shutting down their open source software vulnerability rewards program. Google says there's been a big jump in bogus submissions. Expensive gas for several months now has led to a major spike in the sale of hybrid vehicles. Hyundai up 39%, Kia up 152%. And there's a small study that found that people who ate 40 grams of walnuts, that's about one-third cup, sometime around dinner time, for 8 weeks, slept better and were less drowsy during the day. Cowboys beat the Texans in Houston. Monday Night Football, it's Atlanta visiting New Orleans. 6 p.m. broadcast on 710 KURV, your station for NFL primetime. It's National Kiss a Wrestler Day, and it's National Be Nice Day. Possibility of a shower thunderstorm still in the forecast for today. Highs should be in the mid-80s. Stay current with all the news and talk of your day. 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

Do you remember this song back in the day? Pink Panther. And the reason why I got this song is because this month is Breast Cancer Awareness Month. And you're going to see a lot of pink. Yeah, Breast Cancer Awareness Month. Cancer, you suck. Okay, I feel much better. All right. And we're going to be talking about it. It's Pink Awareness Month, the month of October. Fighting breast cancer. A message from the Bo Corona Show. All right, back to the music. Let's go!

Hey, Mom, Dad, guess what? The holiday season is around the corner. You know, first we got Halloween, then Thanksgiving, and then Christmas. And, get ready. Target. If you shop at, Target, they're going to lower prices on nearly 2,000 products ahead of the holiday shopping season. Híjole, man. Thank you, Target, for doing that. Yeah, it's been a little rough right now. So, way to go, Target. I mean, Target. 2,000 products lowering prices all over for us, the customers, during the holiday shopping season. All right, back to the music on the Boca Rona Show.

Hey, you got the munchies? Porque guess what? Yep. You know, the holidays are around the corner. Hey, you know this name, Little Debbie? Come on. Well, they just announced the holiday snack lineup. Two new items. And I'm like, okay, let's find out what's going on of it. Here we go. They're going to introduce the Christmas tree brownies. Yeah. The Little Debbie hot cocoa mini muffins and the Little Debbie big pack Christmas old-fashioned donuts. Just in time for the holidays. Can I get a box of those, please? Yeah, give me a box. Yeah, of both. Hold on, Lopez. Just a little reminder because, let's load up, baby. The holidays are here. Yeekole, man. I'm going to have to run 3 miles today. All right, back to the music. 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
4: From the studios of Newstalk 710 KURV, I'm Sergio Sanchez, and this is your Ultra 90.1 News Break, made possible by Mercedes-Benz of Harlingen. Some Stark County residents being offered bottled water after a water plant outage last week. La Grulla began repairs at their water plant on Thursday, causing outages. President Trump is coming to Texas, specifically Central Texas up in San Antonio, for a huge rally in support of Ken Paxton running for U.S. Senate. State of Texas is going to be spending about $300 million for two new juvenile detention facilities, one in Metro Houston, the other one in Metro Dallas. Google is shutting down their open source software vulnerability rewards program. Google says there's been a big jump in bogus submissions. Expensive gas for several months now has led to a major spike in the sale of hybrid vehicles. Hyundai up 39%, Kia up 152%. And there's a small study that found that people who ate 40 grams of walnuts, that's about one-third cup, sometime around dinner time, for 8 weeks, slept better and were less drowsy during the day. Cowboys beat the Texans in Houston. Monday Night Football, it's Atlanta visiting New Orleans. 6 p.m. broadcast on 710 KURV, your station for NFL primetime. It's National Kiss a Wrestler Day, and it's National Be Nice Day. Possibility of a shower thunderstorm still in the forecast for today. Highs should be in the mid-80s. 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

I'm hungover. I got to tell you, I'm a little hungover. What a game. What a game. Híjole, man. All right. We're going to find out what's trending on TikTok. Let's see. Holidays are upon us. I need some cafecito. Can I get some more cream, please? Gracias. All right. Back to the Bo Corona Show.

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2: Yeah.

Hey, Mom, Dad, guess what? 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
2: Mr. Rubin, sir, what a day.
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2: AC blowing hot.
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2: 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So I had to get over there as quick as I could.
3: Naturally.
2: Turns out it wasn't just Mrs. Quigley who was suffering in the heat.
3: Really?
2: Oh, no. Mrs. Quigley also has a dog, 3 cats, a brand new kitten, some kind of reptile. He seemed fine, actually.
3: Wait.
2: There was also a hamster, a few goldfish. I'm not 100% sure, but I think there might have been a hedgehog.
3: But Jesse.
2: Plus a guinea pig, a pet rock from the 70s, 5 parakeets.
3: Jesse, hold on.
2: 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Another win for Cole Air.
4: Call Cole Air because we can.
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2: Of course, Mr. Rubin, sir. What was it you wanted to say?
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18: 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Only good vibes.

Do you remember this song back in the day? Pink Panther. And the reason why I got this song is because this month is Breast Cancer Awareness Month. And you're going to see a lot of pink. Yeah, Breast Cancer Awareness Month. Cancer, you suck. Okay, I feel much better. All right. And we're going to be talking about it. It's Pink Awareness Month, the month of October. Fighting breast cancer. A message from the Bo Corona Show. All right, back to the music. Let's go!

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2: Some Stark County residents being offered bottled water after a water plant outage last week. La Grulla began repairs at their water plant on Thursday, causing outages. President Trump is coming to Texas, specifically Central Texas, up in San Antonio, for a huge rally in support of Ken Paxton running for U.S. Senate. State of Texas.

0: is going to be spending about $300 million for two new juvenile detention facilities, one in Metro Houston, the other one in Metro Dallas. Google is shutting down their open source software vulnerability rewards program. Google says there's been a big jump in bogus submissions. Expensive gas for several months now has led to a major spike in the sale of hybrid vehicles. Hyundai up 39%, Kia up 152%. And there's a small study that found that people who ate 40 grams of walnuts, that's about one-third cup, sometime around dinner time, for 8 weeks, slept better and were less drowsy during the day. Cowboys beat the Texans in Houston. Monday Night Football, it's Atlanta visiting New Orleans. 6 p.m. broadcast on 710 KURV, your station for NFL primetime. It's National Kiss a Wrestler Day, and it's National Be Nice Day. Possibility of a shower thunderstorm still in the forecast for today. Highs should be in the mid-80s. Stay current with all the news and talk of your day. 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
1: 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Ultra 90.1.

Yeah, hello, hello. Check, 1, 2. 956. Hey, Bo and La Casa Hijo, man. Running really slow this morning. What a game yesterday, huh? Between the Cowboys and the Texans. Ay, ay, ay. Double J. Listo, compadre. He's ready to take over. I'm going to go home and take a nap. Yeah. Thank you guys for participating. Esa mañanita. As always, thank you for downloading the Radio Para Mi app. Thank you for checking out the Bo Corona Show. Thank you for following me. And like I said, Double J is on his way. Thank you, Ultra listeners. I'm out.

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5: Mr. Rubin, sir, what a day.
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6: What was wrong?
5: AC blowing hot.
6: Is Mrs. Quigley part of our Cool Air Comfort Club family?
5: She is. So I had to get over there as quick as I could.
6: Naturally.
5: Turns out it wasn't just Mrs. Quigley who was suffering in the heat.
6: Really?
5: Oh no. Mrs. Quigley also has a dog, three cats, a brand new kitten, some kind of reptile. He seemed fine, actually.
6: Wait.
5: There was also a hamster, a few goldfish. I'm not 100% sure, but I think there might have been a hedgehog.
6: But Jesse.
5: Plus a guinea pig, a pet rock from the 70s, five parakeets.
6: Jesse, hold on.
5: And they were all stuck in this terrible heat until I could get into the attic and get the AC working again. Another win for Cole Air.
7: Call Cole Air because we can.
6: Jesse, I need you to rewind a bit.
5: Of course, Mr. Rubin, sir. What was it you wanted to say?
6: There was a kitten?
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3: From the studios of Newstalk 710 KURV, I'm Sergio Sanchez, and this is your Ultra 90.1 News Break, made possible by Volvo Cars, Edinburgh. Some Stark County residents being offered bottled water after a water plant outage last week. La Grulla began repairs at their water plant on Thursday, causing outages. President Trump is coming to Texas, specifically Central Texas, up in San Antonio, for a huge rally in support of Ken Paxton running for U.S. Senate. State of Texas is going to be spending about $300 million for two new juvenile detention facilities, one in Metro Houston, the other one in Metro Dallas. Google is shutting down their open source software vulnerability rewards program. Google says there's been a big jump in bogus submissions. Expensive gas for several months now has led to a major spike in the sale of hybrid vehicles. Hyundai up 39%, Kia up 152%. And there's a small study that found that people who ate 40 grams of walnuts, that's about one-third cup, sometime around dinner time, for 8 weeks, slept better and were less drowsy during the day. Cowboys beat the Texans in Houston. Monday Night Football, it's Atlanta visiting New Orleans. 6 p.m. broadcast on 710 KURV, your station for NFL primetime. It's National Kiss a Wrestler Day, and it's National Be Nice Day. Possibility of a shower thunderstorm still in the forecast for today. Highs should be in the mid-80s. Stay current with all the news and talk of your day. 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

Ultra 90.1, only the good vibes, man, with the Red Hot Chili Peppers right there. I am Double J, and I'm so glad you've joined us on this feel-good motivational Monday. You feeling motivated this October the 5th, 26 days out from Halloween? Well, let me tell you, man, Halloween costumes that you should be, well, you're probably going to see a bunch of these this year as you plan what costume to wear for Halloween. It's good to know what the hottest trends are so you don't become one of the many Wednesdays at a party, because there's going to be a lot of Wednesdays. You know, Wednesday from the what was the show there with the Addams Family? Yeah, Wednesday. That's because she's real popular come Halloween. Vamp Romantic is a new twist on goth. In case you want to do the vampire thing, they're suggesting you put a twist on it. A gothic vamp romance is what they're calling it. Google it. It'll give you some ideas. Wicked. You remember the movie Wicked and Practical Magic, where the witches in those particular movies are going to be a hot item, something you might want to consider as a Halloween costume this year. Also, Calypso from The Odyssey is another one. And any animated movie characters and superheroes are always popular. So just a few ideas there as we come upon Halloween in just

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1: Thank you to Rio Bank, and big thank you to Ford Sasser for being on the front lines in the effort to protect community banking. Tell me about the most recent legislative effort to protect community banks when it comes to like these online things like Venmo and other platforms. We're talking about billions of dollars that a new generation is parking in a field that is a wild, wild west before FDIC and protections and consumer protections. So what are some of the latest efforts up in D.C. to protect consumers?
2: One of the things that's concerned me, our children, our kids, the next generation, you know, they're using new platforms. Some, you know, one of the most common ones is Venmo, but there are others that are out there as well. And these are being used by young people and to the point where a lot of young people don't even have bank accounts anymore. They're purely banking with fintech companies that are not regulated by any regulatory entity, both state or federal, like a bank is. And they're certainly not insured. Their deposits in those fintech companies are not insured by the FDIC, like deposits in a bank are insured. Your lending source is the community bank, and if you strip the community bank start stripping it of its deposits, then community banks won't have the money to loan into the community, and that's going to negatively impact our local economy.
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0: Bada boom on Ultra 90.1. Only the good vibes. Double J helping you roll right on through your Monday, October the 5th. And it's about that time, man. I'm going to keep a list here to get everyone registered for Fiesta de Palma tickets, a family four-pack. It's happening the weekend of October the 16th through the 18th at the McAllen Convention Center, and we want to make sure you got a chance to be there. I'll draw a winner on Thursday, October the 8th, but we got to get your name in the hat. I know you're asking yourself, all right, Double J, that sounds easy enough. How do I do it? How do I get my name on the list? Well, you get yourself involved in trivia, a quizzical question, if you will, that I'm about to give you right now. You're going to need the number or WhatsApp, 956-400-2348. And then you're going to send me your guess, what you think is the most popular answer. Not right, not wrong, but the most popular answer that most people would give to the following question. Name something people forget when leaving the house. What do you think most people would answer to that question? Name something people forget when leaving the house. I'm looking for the number one most popular answer now at 956-400-2348. Hit me up now and good luck.
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2: From the studios of Newstalk 710 KURV, I'm Sergio Sanchez, and this is your Ultra 90.1 News Break, made possible by Bert Ogden Infinity of Edinburgh. Some Stark County residents being offered bottled water after a water plant outage last week. La Grulla began repairs at their water plant on Thursday, causing outages. President Trump is coming to Texas, specifically Central Texas, up in San Antonio, for a huge rally in support of Ken Paxton running for U.S. Senate. State of Texas is going to be spending about $300 million for two new juvenile detention facilities, one in Metro Houston, the other one in Metro Dallas. Google is shutting down their open source software vulnerability rewards program. Google says there's been a big jump in bogus submissions. Expensive gas for several months now has led to a major spike in the sale of hybrid vehicles. Hyundai up 39%, Kia up 152%. And there's a small study that found that people who ate 40 grams of walnuts, that's about one-third cup, sometime around dinner time, for 8 weeks, slept better and were less drowsy during the day. Cowboys beat the Texans in Houston. Monday Night Football, it's Atlanta visiting New Orleans. 6 p.m. broadcast on 710 KURV, your station for NFL primetime. It's National Kiss a Wrestler Day, and it's National Be Nice Day. Possibility of a shower thunderstorm still in the forecast for today. Highs should be in the mid-80s. Stay current with all the news and talk of your day. 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
3: Ultra 90.1, only them good vibes, man. We getting quizzical. Getting quizzical. Looking for those winners, man. We gave you a chance to get yourself registered for a family four-pack for the, what a big show that's coming up. You're not going to want to miss it. I'll tell you about that in just a second. Okay, hang on just. All right, so this other thing over here is acting strange for some reason. Okay, our quizzical question was, name something people forget when leaving the house. We were looking for the number one answer, and we want to get you qualified for that prize at the McAllen Convention Center, a family four-pack. And the answer we were looking for, the number one answer, you guys gave some good ones. You really did. Double J, name something people forget when leaving the house. How about my keys, my wallet, lunch? But the number one answer was phone. It was phone, and Mike got that answer correct. So we're going to get the man qualified for the passes there were given away for the McAllen Convention Center for Fiesta de Palmas, along with El Diablo Macho. He also got the right answer. The number one most popular answer was phone. So we're going to get you guys registered and give those tickets away later on this week. So anytime you hear me doing the trivia, make sure you join in. You could win a family four-pack of wristbands for La Fiesta de Palmas at the McAllen Convention Center. Keep it right here on Ultra 90.1. Only good vibes.
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2: 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It's about that time to get quizzical. Again, I'm giving you the opportunity. Let me hit this little computer button right here. Give you the opportunity to try and get qualified. We've got passes, if you haven't heard. Fiesta de Palmas. Going to be at the McAllen Convention Center on the weekend of October the 16th through the 18th, as a matter of fact. And we're giving you a chance when we get quizzical to get registered, as I'll have a drawing for a family four-pack this coming Thursday, day after tomorrow. Actually, no, in 2 days, on the 8th of October, October the 8th. Mark your calendar there. I'm going to draw a winner and give away a family four-pack, Fiesta de Palmas, at the McAllen Convention Center. And all you got to do is join in our little trivia question and see if you can get qualified by giving the correct answer. Now, what it is I'm looking for is the most popular answer. Your question is, name something you do when you first wake up in the morning. I'm looking for what you think is the most popular answer most people would give. Name something you do when you first wake up in the morning. Give me your answer at 956-400-2348. Already qualified out of Edinburgh, Mike Perez and Amado Tijerina Jr. out of San Juan. So let's get you registered now on Ultra 90.1. Good luck. The question, name something you do when you first wake up.
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0: Ultra 90.1, only the good vibes, man, with little Tay-Tay right there, Taylor Swift. We're getting you registered for the Fiesta de Palmas family four-pack of tickets at the McAllen Convention Center. It's happening on the 16th of this month, on that weekend. And our quizzical question this hour was, name something you do when you first wake up, and there were a lot of possibilities. I decided if you go ahead and participate, whether your answer was the most common one or not, I'm going to go ahead and put your name on the list, man, because I'm in that kind of mood. And y'all had some good answers. First thing I do, Double J's, I make coffee. Okay. Somebody else said I hit the snooze button, and guess what? That happened to be the number one answer we were looking for. Other answers that came in was I brush my teeth as soon as I wake up. I check my cell phone as soon as I wake up. I use the bathroom as soon as I wake up. But we were looking for hit that snooze button, the alarm, as you name something you do when you first wake up. That answer came from Dave Becerra out of Rio Grande City. So he is now qualified for that ticket giveaway. And we'll play more in just a bit right here on Ultra 90.1. Only good vibes.
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8: From the studios of Newstalk 710 KURV, I'm Sergio Sanchez, and this is your Ultra 90.1 News Break, made possible by BMW of Far. Some Stark County residents being offered bottled water after a water plant outage last week. La Grulla began repairs at their water plant on Thursday, causing outages. President Trump is coming to Texas, specifically Central Texas up in San Antonio, for a huge rally in support of Ken Paxton running for U.S. Senate. State of Texas is going to be spending about $300 million for two new juvenile detention facilities, one in Metro Houston, the other one in Metro Dallas. Google is shutting down their open source software vulnerability rewards program. Google says there's been a big jump in bogus submissions. Expensive gas for several months now has led to a major spike in the sale of hybrid vehicles. Hyundai up 39%, Kia up 152%. And there's a small study that found that people who ate 40 grams of walnuts, that's about one-third cup, sometime around dinner time, for 8 weeks, slept better and were less drowsy during the day. Cowboys beat the Texans in Houston. Monday Night Football, it's Atlanta visiting New Orleans. 6 p.m. broadcast on 710 KURV, your station for NFL primetime. It's National Kiss a Wrestler Day, and it's National Be Nice Day. Possibility of a shower thunderstorm still in the forecast for today. Highs should be in the mid-80s. Stay current with all the news and talk of your day. 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

Ultra 90.1 Good Vibes. It's Flex hanging out with you right here on your 1 o'clock hour for your Monday. We are kicking off another brand new week here in the month of October. Hope you're having a great day here so far. Got an outlook on your weather here for your afternoon. Highs today should be around

85. Kind of cloudy out there, a little bit breezy. But they're saying there could be another chance of rain here for your afternoon, so make sure to keep that umbrella with you. Tonight, a couple of showers here in and around the RGV with your lows around your mid-70s. Should be about 74, 75. Might see some rain. Right now, currently here at the Ultra Studios, it's 81. We've got lots of music here to kick off your week. We've got some, let me see. We're throwing on some Outfield. We've got some J-Lo. A little bit of Justin Timberlake. Plus, I got your request. Also, got to make sure to tune in for a chance to get registered for the Fiesta de Palmas tickets. If you want a chance to get registered, listen in. I'll give you that chance here shortly, here with Ultra 90.1.

Ultra 90.1 on the good vibes. A little bit of Michael Jackson with Smooth Criminal. Right here on your Monday afternoon is Flex hanging out with you all the way till 4 p.m. And I'm pretty sure you've all heard the saying a million times before that breakfast is the most important meal of the day, right? Well, they did a recent study. And it says that what time you eat breakfast is just as important, right? So what they did was they did some research, looked at about 30,000 American adults over the age of 40, right? And they said that people who ate breakfast between 7 and 8 o'clock had the lowest mortality rate. If you waited and ate breakfast between 8 and 10, there was a 10% higher risk of death. And then eating between 10 and noon raised that number to 19%. People who didn't eat their first meal till after noon, their risk went up to 29%. And they said it all has to do with the body's internal clock, plays a role in your circadian rhythm, the metabolism. And then they say eating dinner between 7 and 8 o'clock is probably best as well. You shouldn't eat after midnight. Here's my thing. Yeah. That sounds like a pretty balanced, you know, okay, yeah, for somebody that does a whole 8 to 5 routine. But what happens to those that are

0: Ultra 90.1 on the good vibes, a little bit of 98 degrees right here on your Monday afternoon. We're not 98 right now. We're about 80 something. Yeah, taking you back though. Hope you're all getting ready for Halloween, getting your costumes ready. If you haven't thought about what you're going to dress up for, you got to start thinking right now. Because I'm guarantee all those costumes are going to go by quick. And if you're thinking about, you know, I'm going to do like a sexy TSA agent or something. Guess what? This whole, they say the whole sexy thing, it's already gone out the door. Like, nobody wants to do it anymore. Like the sexy version of like, you know, a pirate or, you know, a police officer. They say now. They say it's already played out already. Yeah, just don't do it anymore. Joker costume should be retired. Don't be dressing up as Harley Quinn anymore. Bunch of Debbie Downers, right? But, yeah, I mean, still, we still got a lot of people saying they're going to dress up because they say, hey, you're never too old to dress up for Halloween. And some others are just like, nah, that's it. I'm not going to dress up. But if you know what you're going to dress up for Halloween, let me know, right? 956-400-2348. And you can dress up like a DJ. And you can come to work with us. Got us some more music coming up right after the break. Don't go anywhere. It's Ultra 90.1.
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2: From the studios of Newstalk 710 KURV, I'm Sergio Sanchez, and this is your Ultra 90.1 News Break, made possible by Bert Ogden Cadillac of Edinburgh. Some Stark County residents being offered bottled water after a water plant outage last week. La Gru-

Yeah, began repairs at their water plant on Thursday, causing outages. President Trump is coming to Texas, specifically Central Texas, up in San Antonio, for a huge rally in support of Ken Paxton running for U.S. Senate. State of Texas is going to be spending about $300 million for two new juvenile detention facilities, one in Metro Houston, the other one in Metro Dallas. Google is shutting down their open source software vulnerability rewards program. Google says there's been a big jump in bogus submissions. Expensive gas for several months now has led to a major spike in the sale of hybrid vehicles. Hyundai up 39%, Kia up 152%. And there's a small study that found that people who ate 40 grams of walnuts, that's about one-third cup, sometime around dinner time, for 8 weeks, slept better and were less drowsy during the day. Cowboys beat the Texans in Houston. Monday Night Football, it's Atlanta visiting New Orleans. 6 p.m. broadcast on 710 KURV, your station for NFL primetime. It's National Kiss a Wrestler Day, and it's National Be Nice Day. Possibility of a shower thunderstorm still in the forecast for today. Highs should be in the mid-80s. 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

Ultra 90.1, the good vibes, hanging out right here on your Monday afternoon. It's Flex here all the way till 4 p.m., a little bit of Blink 182 to get you through your Monday. Of course, looking at your weather here for your afternoon, highs today going to be right in your mid-80s. It is a bit cloudy out there, a bit breezy, but we've still got a chance of rain here for your afternoon and your evening. Tonight will be in your mid-70s. Right now here at the Ultra Studios, we're looking right at about 82 degrees, so you would think it'd be a little cooler, right? But that humidity just kind of kills everything. But yeah, we're still in the mid-80s. Of course, got lots of music coming up this hour. Going to throw on some Katy Perry. Requested Rat is coming up. And we got some Enrique Iglesias. But first, some Creed. Yep, it's your Monday right here with Ultra 90.1.

0: Ultra 90.1 of the good vibes, a little bit of Blonde. Right here for your Monday afternoon. Hopefully you're having a great day here today. Let me tell you, there's some things you should do, some things you shouldn't do. Should you treat yourself out to, maybe some lobster and shrimp every now and then? Of course you should. Should you fake that you had a medical emergency so you don't pay the bill? Absolutely not. That's not what you do, right? So it turns out there was a guy over in Georgia named Abdul Rashid. He was arrested last week. He faked a medical emergency, called 911 to avoid paying his $63 ticket over at Red Lobster. So I don't know if he had like the endless shrimp or I don't know what he faked or whatever, but they ended up checking him over and they said, no, you're absolutely fine. So they charged him with theft of service and making an unlawful 911 call. And now he's in jail. And his bond is set at $300. So, there you go. Maybe he can fake an emergency to get out of that. Yeah, don't fake an emergency. Right? Just pay the $60. Or maybe don't go eat at Red Lobster. How about that? Right? I got a quick break. We'll come back here with some more music. Don't forget to send over your request. We had some requested Ace of Base coming through. That's coming up right after the break here with Ultra 90.1.
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Ultra 90.1 of the good vibes. A little bit of Nelly Furtado with Man Eater. Man Eater. And before that, a little bit of Billy Idol. I don't know if you've noticed, Tony Romo really hasn't been announcing any of the games. And the reason for that is because they've officially cut ties with him following his arrest that happened in July. Remember that? He was, all over the place. And they were saying, yeah, ever since that incident, they kind of just said, well, we're going to go ahead and cut ties. And that's because he was with them for like 9 years. He had actually signed a deal. I want to say it was back in 2020 for like 10 years. And it was like $180 million deal. And then I think he only had, 4 years into the contract. And then, yeah, that was it. So he had $72 million left in the contract. They said, you know what? We appreciate the 9 years. We'll just leave and we'll part, we'll go our separate ways. He did get a chunk of it anyway, so. But he said he's going to take the time to take a break, something he's never done before, and then focus on his health and on his family. So let's see where Mr. Tony Romo ends up next. But yeah, he's going to take some time off. Why not, right? Enjoy the millions you already have. So, yeah. I got a quick break. We'll come back here with some more music. Got to throw on some more requested music. Don't forget, if you have a request, you got to send it over. Right here to Ultra 90.1.

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2: From the studios of Newstalk 710 KURV, I'm Sergio Sanchez, and this is your Ultra 90.1 News Break, made possible by Burt Ogden Cadillac of Edinburgh. Some Stark County residents being offered bottled water after a water plant outage last week. La Grulla began repairs at their water plant on Thursday, causing outages. President Trump is coming to Texas, specifically Central Texas up in San Antonio, for a huge rally in support of Ken Paxton running for U.S. Senate. State of Texas is going to be spending about $300 million for two new juvenile detention facilities, one in Metro Houston, the other one in Metro Dallas. Google is shutting down their open source software vulnerability rewards program. Google says there's been a big jump in bogus submissions. Expensive gas for several months now has led to a major spike in the sale of hybrid vehicles. Hyundai up 39%, Kia up 152%. And there's a small study that found that people who ate 40 grams of walnuts, that's about one-third cup, sometime around dinner time, for 8 weeks, slept better and were less drowsy during the day. Cowboys beat the Texans in Houston. Monday Night Football, it's Atlanta visiting New Orleans. 6 p.m. broadcast on 710 KURV, your station for NFL primetime. It's National Kiss a Wrestler Day, and it's National Be Nice Day. Possibility of a shower thunderstorm still in the forecast for today. Highs should be in the mid-80s. Stay current with all the news and talk of your day. 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

Ultra 90.1 on the good vibes. A little bit of Dire Straits with Money for Nothing. I better get something. Hope you're having a great day. It's your Monday afternoon, kicking off a brand new week, and we're just counting down the days here till Halloween. You know you're excited. Halloween's on a Saturday, so it's going to be a great weekend, right? I got your weather update here for your afternoon here today. High is going to be right around 85. We're sitting right at about 83 here at the Ultra Studios. It is a bit cloudy outside and a tad bit breezy, but chance of rain coming through here somewhere. I don't know where. We don't have it here yet, but hopefully we get some rain around here. Tonight, though, going to be partly cloudy as well. Low is going to be in your mid-70s, and there could be a shower or two in and around the RGV, all right? I don't know if you guys... Did anyone have any issues with Spectrum last night? Because I sure did. So, I don't know. It feels like a...

whole like outage just in the area. But it was like down to like 4 a.m. And then they said, oh, well, we couldn't finish. So I don't know. It's going to be out again. So we're just going to keep an eye on that one for you. Spectrum. Gotta love them, right? All right, got some music coming your way this hour. Throw on some Martin Garrix. We got some Train coming your way. And a little bit of Donna Summer. You're getting your hot stuff going on here with Ultra 90.1.

0: Ultron 90.1 on the good vibes. A little bit of Martin Garrix in the name of love. Hopefully you're having a great Monday afternoon. You're getting ready for tonight. It is Monday Night Football. In case you didn't have enough yesterday, New Orleans Saints taking on the Atlanta Falcons. That is going to be on ESPN. And kickoff for tonight should be at 7:15. That way you can catch that one. Also, the ninth season premiere at FBI. That's going to be on CBS at 8 o'clock as well. Name That Tune on Fox. And the series premiere of Private Eyes West Coast. That is going to show on CW, right? You've got the Celebrity Weakest Link on Fox as well. Plus, you've got Watch What Happens Live on Bravo. You've got lots to do tonight, all right? In case you don't want to watch the game. If you say, I'm good because the Cowboys beat the Texans on Sunday. You can watch something else. If you need some more football, the Saints and the Falcons, right? It's going to be a good night. All right, got a quick break. We'll come back here with some more music. Plus, we're getting you information on how to get registered with Fiesta de Palmas. 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
3: 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So I had to get over there as quick as I could.
4: Naturally.
3: Turns out it wasn't just Mrs. Quigley who was suffering in the heat.
4: Really?
3: Oh, no.

0: Mrs. Quigley also has a dog, three cats, a brand new kitten, some kind of reptile. He seemed fine, actually.
1: Wait.
0: There was also a hamster, a few goldfish. I'm not 100% sure, but I think there might have been a hedgehog.
1: But Jesse.
0: Plus a guinea pig, a pet rock from the 70s, five parakeets.
1: Jesse, hold on.
0: And they were all stuck in this terrible heat until I could get into the attic and get the AC working again. Another win for Colair.
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1: Jesse, I need you to rewind a bit.
0: Of course, Mr. Rubin, sir. What was it you wanted to say?
1: There was a kitten?
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got Miss B on the MIC. She's going to be coming through to finish off your afternoon and take you on your drive home, all right? Plus, don't forget to send over any requests that you have to 956-400-2348, and then we'll get that music on for you, especially if you're stuck in traffic, right? You don't want to listen to boring stuff. Also, don't forget to check out our Facebook page. We do have some posts on there to let you know about registering for Fiesta de Palmas. All right? We're going to be doing that all throughout this week and next week. And we're going to be choosing some winners. So just keep an eye on the post. Whenever you see it, it says the chance to get registered. Make sure you submit your name and your email. And then we'll get you registered, all right? Also, you can be sure to listen in for a chance to instantly win right here over the air with us. So either way, there's a couple of ways to win, whether it's online or over, you know, live with us. We're going to make you a winner, right? And it's going to be a family four-pack, too. None of this, you know, two tickets. No, it is a family four-pack of tickets to go to Fiesta de Palma. So make sure you keep an ear out for that one, all right? But until mañana, I will see ya. Have yourselves a great afternoon. Weather before I'm out the door. Highs today, we're right at about 83 here at the Ultra Studios. It's a bit cloudy out there, but keep that umbrella handy in case we get some more rain. Tonight will be in your mid-70s. Enjoy the rest of your afternoon. I'll see you tomorrow at 1 o'clock here on Ultra 90.1. I'll see ya. Bye.

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2: From the studios of Newstalk 710 KURV, I'm Sergio Sanchez, and this is your Ultra 90.1 News Break, made possible by Burt Ogden Cadillac of Edinburgh. Some Stark County residents being offered bottled water after a water plant outage last week. La Grulla began repairs at their water plant on Thursday, causing outages. President Trump is coming to Texas, specifically Central Texas up in San Antonio, for a huge rally in support of Ken Paxton running for U.S. Senate. State of Texas is going to be spending about $300 million for two new juvenile detention facilities, one in Metro Houston, the other one in Metro Dallas. Google is shutting down their open source software vulnerability rewards program. Google says there's been a big jump in bogus submissions. Expensive gas for several months now has led to a major spike in the sale of hybrid vehicles. Hyundai up 39%, Kia up 152%. And there's a small study that found that people who ate 40 grams of walnuts, that's about one-third cup, sometime around dinner time, for 8 weeks, slept better and were less drowsy during the day. Cowboys beat the Texans in Houston. Monday Night Football, it's Atlanta visiting New Orleans. 6 p.m. broadcast on 710 KURV, your station for NFL primetime. It's National Kiss a Wrestler Day, and it's National Be Nice Day. Possibility of a shower thunderstorm still in the forecast for today. Highs should be in the mid-80s. Stay current with all the news and talk of your day. 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
1: 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This your homeboy Ice Cube on Ultra 90.1. You know how we do it. I'm with B on the MIC. You know how we do. Yeah, yeah.
2: Yeah, yeah, you heard it from the main man. You're listening to B on the MIC here in Ultra 90.1. You already know we got you with only good vibes on this beautiful Monday. In case you're having a case of the Mondays, because it happens. Sometimes the weekend doesn't go quite the way you wanted it to go, and it's all good in the hood. Because you can always make a fresh start, start new, change that perspective, and keep moving forward no matter what. And let me tell you something. We are in Venus retrograde. So if things aren't quite going your way, if that ex already reached out to you, well, or if he hasn't yet, they're about to reach out. Let me tell you something. Either that ex, or maybe you're the ex that's going to reach out. I mean, who knows? But yeah, we'll talk about it in just a bit. Venus retrograde from the, what was it? All the way to November 13th or 14th, I believe. I don't know. It's 41 days, y'all. 41 days of this Venus retrograde. We'll talk about it in just a bit. For now, let's keep it moving. We got the Bangles with Manic Monday. Perfect jam. Your girl be on the MIC here in Ultra 90.1, your favorite throwback station. You already know how we do it. Shoot me a text message. What you want to listen to? Let me know. 956-400-2348. Communicate and raise it up.

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4: Thank you to Rio Bank, and big thank you to Ford Sasser for being on the front lines in the effort to protect community banking. Tell me about the most recent legislative effort to protect community banks when it comes to like these online things like Venmo and other platforms. We're talking about billions of dollars that a new generation is parking in a field that is a wild, wild west before FDIC and protections and consumer protection. So what are some of the latest efforts up in D.C. to protect consumers?
5: One of the things that's concerned me, our children, our kids, the next generation, you know, they're using new platforms. Some, you know, one of the most common ones is Venmo, but there are others that are out there as well. And these are being used by young people and to the point where a lot of young people don't even have bank accounts anymore. They're purely banking with fintech companies that are not regulated by any regulatory entity, both state or federal, like a bank is. And they're certainly not insured. Their deposits in those fintech companies are not insured by the FDIC, like deposits in a bank are insured. Your lending source is the community bank. And if you strip the community bank, start stripping it of its deposits, then community banks won't have the money to loan into the community. And that's going to negatively impact our local economy.
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it, you may not. It's all good in the hood, y'all. It's all good. You don't have to. But in case you start feeling a little weird, I'm going to tell you right now. So Venus is in retrograde and has begun, and the Earth is already bracing for what's coming next. So Venus retrograde occurs when Venus appears to move backward in the sky from Earth's perspective, an optical illusion caused by the two planets orbiting the sun at different speeds. It happens roughly every 18 months, and this one runs through November 13, lasting 41 days in total. In astrology, Venus governs love, relationships, beauty, and attraction, which is why its retrograde period is associated with romantic chaos, unresolved feelings resurfacing, and the infamous ex text. Yes, this particular retrograde moves through Scorpio first before shifting into Libra on October 25th, two of the most emotionally charged signs in the zodiac. Mercury also goes retrograde on October 24th. Okay, yeah. Meaning both planets will be retrograde simultaneously for the final stretch of the coming of this year, of the end of this year. So, you know, you heard it from me. Go look it up. But in case the ex returns, remember you're the ex that returns, right? You're going, hey, so qué onda? So, hey, how you been? Hey, what you doing? Nothing, chilling at the Holiday Inn. Well, just, you know, do what you will with that information. I'm not saying expect it, because it doesn't always have to be like that. But if it does happen, then I guess that whole Venus retrograde thing is a thing. Let's keep it moving, y'all, here on Ultra 90.1. We got the weekend within the night. And if you want to hear something, please shoot me a text message to 956-423-48. You're an Ultra. Only good vibes.

It is 6:07 on the clock, y'all. Hope you're having a great one. Stay safe out there in the streets. Recuerda, hay más tiempo que vida. There is more time and there is life to chill out, relax, and raise it up. We got some Nelly Furtado up next with I'm Like a Bird. One of my favorite jams. Always gets me on the vibe. But y'all, let me tell you that we are having the Howling Harvest Festival. Yes, don't miss it. Howling Harvest Fall Festival. All right? And I'll give you more info in just a bit. Keep it on lock here on Ultra 90.1.

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taking you back, right? Well, let me tell you something. If you were born between 1993 and 1998, you may not be a millennial or Gen Z. There's something called a zillennial. In between generation, born from 1993 to 1998. These in-betweeners are neither 100% millennials nor 100% Gen Z. They are a mix of both. You know, last time, a while back, I met somebody. And he was talking about how he is a 90s baby. And I'm like, oh, you're 90s? Okay, dope, you know? And you know what year? Not him.

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What? Bruh. 99? I'm like, bye. I'll talk to you later. What do you mean? Like, I get it, 90s, but 99? No, you did not live through it. I don't care what you think you know, you think you know or you live through. You're already wearing JNCOs. No, maybe what? 2000s, no? Yeah, wearing all the metallics and stuff. I mean, I don't, you know, 99, come on. You did not live through Tupac, Ice Cube, you know, all the dope music, Ja Rule. Wait, no, is that 2000? I think that's 2000s. Anyway, y'all, yeah, somebody came at me with that. But anyway, yes, between 1993 and 1998, you're a zillennial. And if you didn't know, now you know. Let's keep it moving with some old school awesome jams. We got Bronski B with Small Town Boy. Ooh, one of my faves. All the good vibes here in Ultra 90.1.

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